sit in my favorite old tavern tonight. And I hope my friends are coming too. Cause when we're together, our friendship comes alive. And all we say is true. We share a laughter and also the tears underneath the moonlight.

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0: RSG. 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
1: Oh Lord, you made many, many poor people. I realize, of course, it's no shame to be poor. But it's no great honor either. So what would have been so terrible if I had a small fortune?

0: To be African is beautiful. To be African is a privilege.
1: It represents hard work. It represents being able to stand on your own
2: and respecting other cultures as well.
3: It's about promoting African heritage.
4: We are all Africans. Let's come together so that we can have a formidable force.
0: Our cultures interlink with one another.
5: And by standing together and embracing one another, you know, there's power in unity.
4: It is time to cut off this issue of xenophobia.
3: I stand for African unity. I stand for promoting unity in Africa because
6: there are many opportunities
0: to be whatever you want to be.
6: Africa is one of the most important continents.
3: Because if we can come together as one, we will be able to actually build a better Africa, the new Africa for the future.
5: And if we unite our hearts and our minds together and we go forward, we will conquer.
7: So let us all arise and be proudly African.
1: Being an African is who I am right now.
7: I'm proudly African. I love Africa.
2: Wishing you all a very happy Africa month.
3: One love.
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1: Ya, may 2013 sondag het eng tlamo siki, ehande kuriji onte. 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Kerry Jow and Toku and the Greek and I to Kaka. Mapuna Siki at a hang at the day. At the Hatanaku Hami, and get a dangy the day. Kehawa, Hati Yama.
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0: To be African is beautiful. 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
3: It's about promoting African heritage.
4: We are all Africans. Let's come together so that we can have a formidable force.
0: Our cultures interlink with one another.
5: And by standing together and embracing one another, you know, there's power in unity.
4: It is time to cut off this issue of xenophobia.
6: I stand for African unity. I stand for promoting unity in Africa because
7: there are many opportunities
0: to be whatever you want to be.
7: Africa is one of the most important continents.
6: Because if we can come together as one, we will be able to actually build a better Africa, the new Africa for the future.
5: And if we unite our hearts and our minds together and we go forward, we will conquer.
8: So let us all arise and be proudly African.
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Old Bang could go home, who could touch it. The guy make a cold bag of weed, the garden. 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I'll go with that cut toward the car, not cool, my tongue, she put you couldn't. Diggies in cooker, I queen, cooker toller, dying the cooker, cockery, tugger toller. 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

0: To be African is beautiful. To be African is a privilege.
1: It represents hard work. 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
3: It's about promoting African heritage.
4: We are all Africans. Let's come together so that we can have a formidable force.
0: Our cultures interlink with one another.
3: And by standing together and embracing one another, you know, there's power in unity.
4: It is time to cut off this issue of xenophobia.
5: I stand for African unity. I stand for promoting unity in Africa because
6: there are many opportunities
0: to be whatever you want to be.
6: Africa is one of the most important continents.
5: Because if we can come together as one, we will be able to actually build a better Africa, the new Africa for the future.
3: And if we unite our hearts and our minds together and we go forward, we will conquer.
7: So let us all arise and be proudly African.
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1: Mayundu, that is a git and quanta can go twag a calculum, agaga, click a calculum, I women cook, giga you yakon. 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
2: 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That I'm a hack cuckoo. 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Chicken will look cool. I tell you, I call that. You pay matter when you go, you pay the way he know. That went down. Ah, I can't get that. I can't go and go to a two attack and drink and can't eat and go. 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
0: 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So when I got tea from Hotel, Grana was a quana and a way the Jawcat. You get the man you can't cut it. You got a hojim or cousin of Tequa? Dio, Tetamago de Cayobe and a Guia Hanqua, take a closing of Tetamiata Temo. The Comadra, a hoju jaw and the open of the Jawcat. You took at the matter. Tea, Pierre Massavanga, platform thank you, a capital, and a friend of them.

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2: 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One would also need to give consideration to whether members would be entitled to bring witnesses. And if so, what the mechanism for that should be. If there is an evidence leader, it seems that it may be sensible for members, if they want to bring witnesses, to refer them to or introduce them to the evidence leaders so that the evidence leaders can interview them, prepare witness statements, lead them, etc., as I've mentioned.
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4: So the very fact that there was a downward adjustment of the petrol price does not invalidate the fact that there was a decision. It just so happened there was an adjustment downwards, but the decision remains relevant. Certainly in terms of 486 because it only lapses in June. All he's done is adjust on the basis of a decision made last year. So an adjustment is not a substitution, strictly speaking. It's exactly that, an adjustment.
3: Kasiboto sê hulle betwis ook die bevoegdheid om sonder parlementêre oorsig belasting te hef.
4: But our curtailment and our safeguard to the concern your lordship is raising is informed, and it is based on the idea that you cannot tax without representation. And in due course, I'll go to the submissions and the case law in that respect. The bottom line is this. 48.2 allows the minister to tax without representation. So taxation without representation is not just a buzz phrase. It's a principle and a policy.
3: Die regsverteenwoordiger vir die minister, Kameel Premed, het aangevoer dat die versoek dat die parlement besluite oor die heffing moet neem, 'n negatiewe uitwerking op verbruikers kan hê.
5: And ironically, if you were to subject all fuel levy decisions to the full money bill process, that would have to go through a full budgetary cycle in parliament, which would take months, if not over a year, before you could get effective relief. So the very thing that the EFF says that it motivates for parliamentary oversight in the way that it says it must occur actually undercuts the very thing they want to do, which is to protect consumers. But I must emphasize, we were not called upon to meet a vagueness challenge, and we were not called upon in remedy terms to start debating about reading in or striking out or anything of that kind. But ultimately, I suppose, for the purposes of remedy, it's all a little bit irrelevant, because in our humble and respectful submission, the EFF shouldn't get anything today. The most they should get is an adverse costs order.
3: In 'n onderhoud met joernaliste aan die kantlyn van die saak, het die EFF LP Nazir Paulsen uitgebrei oor 'n argument wat die party aanvoer, dat die minister die heffing verhoog het, omdat 'n poging tot 'n 2% verhoging van die BTW misluk het. 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
6: Then what are the reasons for increasing the fuel levy? I think over and above that, the fiscal framework was done at a time, and right now conditions have changed. So we'll have to relook at the fiscal framework and see how we can cushion the poor and working class against spiraling increases in the cost of living.
7: That the inflation increase.
3: Dit is die EFF LP Nazir Paulsen, Zeline Merrington, Kaapstad.
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1: On a written seven or head a hono near FM. It's a request at a monoteki for a quamaque when seven hamanating Gekarahan, a sport detective to work here. 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
4: We are all Africans. Let's come together so that we can have a formidable force.
0: Our cultures interlink with one another.
5: And by standing together and embracing one another, you know, there's power in unity.
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6: I stand for African unity. I stand for promoting unity in Africa because
7: there are many opportunities
0: to be whatever you want to be.
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6: Because if we can come together as one, we will be able to actually build a better Africa, the new Africa for the future.
5: And if we unite our hearts and our minds together and we go forward, we will conquer.
8: So let us all arise and be proudly African.
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1: Lesedi, can you just please tell us how will we ensure that numbers does not escalate now that the president has opened the economy?
2: I think we have to stay with our basics for the virus not to spread or the surge of infection not to spread. We need to wear our mask and cover our nose and mouth. That's the most important because some people, I see them, they put the mask under their nose or even under their mouth. Keep a safe distance from others. We're still under the pandemic, guys. So we need to have that social distancing. Stay away from closed or crowded spaces. So we must make sure when you're around crowded places, we do maintain the space. We must wash our hands with soap and water or use a sanitizer. You see, these are the basic. We must keep on practicing them. And also, if you have tested COVID positive, please isolate. It doesn't mean that it's been lifted now. People can work all over. If you have tested positive, you must still isolate. Ne? And again, we must get vaccinated. Please, please, please, we must still get vaccinated.
1: Thank you, Lesedi, for that information that you just given to us. I see most of the people are not raising their hand and also not getting vaccination. So a certain regulation remains in place until 30 April 2022. To ensure the public health precautions are not interrupted. Can you please list this regulation for us, please?
2: It's still our basic to wear face masks in indoor public places. But when you are outdoor, when you are outside, you don't really need to wear your mask. Gatherings up to 50% with proof of vaccination or a negative COVID test, like maybe when you go to your stadiums, attend big concerts, you need to have your vaccination proof, ne? And travelers that travel to our country, you also need to have a negative PCR for them to enter the country.
1: Oh,
2: yes.
1: Okay. And let's say the residents will be expecting to produce proof of vaccination at a big indoor or outdoor gatherings. How can authenticity of proof of vaccination be verified if needed? How will you know that the person presenting the proof of vaccination is truly the one vaccinated?
2: What I like about the vaccination certificate, when you get vaccinated, there's a number that you use. So this number is linked to your ID number. And also, the government, we're having a digital vaccination certificate, which people can download. It's very easy. You can just go into the internet and type in vaccine.certificate.health.gov.za. And then they will ask you for your ID number. Then you can download it. It's very easy. But for the others who can't, you will see how will we get it gradually for people to have their vaccination certificate. I have mine. I hope you have yours.
1: Yes, I do have mine, yeah. And I just want to ask you something, let's say, about that. Does someone need the data to put in to download it, or is it just for free or not?
2: Since now it's on the internet, you will use data. That's why when the regulation, when it changes, we will update you. But so far, we don't really, we do need data.
1: Okay. Thank you for that, because most of the people don't have
2: don't
1: data.
2: Have, yes. Yeah, we have why. To rectify that yeah. as a department.
1: And there are currently draft health regulation open to the public for comments. How will you make it easily accessible to the broader public?
2: Interested people who are welcome to submit comments on the proposed regulation relating to the environmental health, surveillance and control of notifiable medical conditions, public health measures in points of entry and in the management of human remains can email your comments before the 15th of April, which means Thursday is the last day, to legalreviews@health.gov.za. So Thursday is the last day for people to submit their comments.
1: Does that comment be on, must they comment it on social media?
2: Yes.
1: Or okay.
2: Yes.
1: The lifting of the state of disaster does not automatically mean the end to the pandemic. Residents are still encouraged to wear the mask and vaccinate.
2: Mm-hmm.
1: How frequent or often will people be expected to take booster shots and why?
2: Okay, when it comes to boosters, people must first have their primary vaccination, which is their first shot.
1: Yeah.
2: Like the Johnson & Johnson, you will receive must only one dose.
1: Yeah.
2: So after your one dose, after 30 days, then you can go for your booster. The Pfizer ones, you must have your primary, which it means that is your first dose and your second dose.
1: Okay.
2: So after your second dose, that's when you qualify for your booster. And the boosters is from 12 years upwards, ne?
1: Yeah.
2: That you can qualify for your booster. And also, people should take their boosters, because booster shots increases your antibody levels, ne? That can make your immune system strong. And also it protects us from the different variants that we don't know as now.
1: Yeah.
2: The different variants that may come. So at least when you have a booster, you won't get severely ill or even hospitalization. So we prevent that by having a booster.
1: Let's say, is government winning at getting the youth to vaccinate? Can you give us the stats of vaccinated youth?
2: As a department, we are really struggling with the youth. So far nationally,
1: yeah,
2: with the stats from the 8th of April, is only 30%. Yeah, 30%, 30.7% of the youth that are fully vaccinated. And if you can check, the youth are the ones that are very active, so they really need to vaccinate. When you're youth, they're outgoing.
1: Yeah.
2: So we really need, we're pleading, we're asking them, can they please vaccinate?
1: Okay, let's say, I think most of the youth, as you have been educating, they are the most who are going out, so they must, it's a must. Okay, and government use incentives to encourage senior citizens to vaccinate. Is there, or will you consider employing the same mechanism to get the youth to vaccinate?
2: I would love to, because we have a campaign called Giredi, which is actually a competition.
1: Yeah.
2: So, you see, as most youth, they are on social media. So this Giredi campaign, it's more on when after you have been vaccinated, they like must to post the youth, so they can be so creative. You just have to have a video that you've been vaccinated, or just something very creative that I've been vaccinated, vaccine saves lives, and they can post this on TikTok or Twitter. But as a department, we have a WhatsApp number where you can, after you've got your booster or your vaccine, then you can have a video just saying something positive about the vaccine, and then you post it on WhatsApp. So the WhatsApp number that youth can use is
1: 06000 19
2: 00
1: 00
2: 00. And there's also prizes to be won. I think weekly there's about 100,000 prizes that are won with this Kiredi campaign.
3: Wow.
2: So you can say Kiredi campaign by I choose to be vaccinated. Hashtag I choose to be vaccinated. Hashtag vaccination saves lives. Or hashtag get ready to be vaccinated for the ones who are not vaccinated. Just to motivate each other, because we know as the youth, they are always on social media. Mm. So if they post such things, it's very encouraging. I think most of them will be able to do that. And then the competition ends by the 26th of April. It's been running, I think, since last month. Get ready campaign has been running. So by the 26th, it will be the end of the campaign.
1: I think most of the youth didn't get this information. That's why they didn't go to vaccinate or get the booster. So does it mean you can post it in any languages?
2: Any language, Xhosa, Setswana, Kukwe, you know, they can post it. They don't have to, when they post, talk English, no?
1: Yeah.
2: A language that they are comfortable with, they can.
1: Okay, thank you, Lesedi.
2: Even with their attire. You know?
1: Yeah.
2: Yeah.
1: Okay. Lesedi, do you have any last words or message for my listener?
2: All I can say to the listeners is to vaccinate. Ne? Because vaccine saves lives. For us to say, how can I put it? For us to say that we are in control of this pandemic is to vaccinate. So I'm saying this hashtag, vaccine saves lives. Thank you.
1: Thank you very much, Lesedi, for your time, and I hope my listener did listen to it and go and get the booster. 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
1: Eska
2: Yawa Yanwe.
3: To be African is beautiful. To be African is a privilege.
4: It represents hard work. It represents being able to stand on your own
3: and respecting other cultures as well.
5: It's about promoting African heritage.
6: We are all Africans. Let's come together so that we can have a formidable force.
3: Our cultures interlink with one another.
5: And by standing together and embracing one another, you know, there's power in unity.
6: It is time to cut off this issue of xenophobia.
5: I stand for African unity. I stand for promoting unity in Africa because
4: there are many opportunities
3: to be whatever you want to be.
4: Africa is one of the most important continents.
5: Because if we can come together as one, we will be able to actually build a better Africa, the new Africa for the future. And if we unite our hearts and our minds together and we go forward, we will conquer.
7: So let us all arise and be proudly African.
3: Being an African is who I am right now.
7: I'm proudly African. I love Africa.
3: Wishing you all a very happy Africa Month.
5: One love.
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2: I do it.
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1: 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I see Urohiko, I see Keusha, dear Nisieta. Bravo Nisieta, at 18, dear Company, Hunko Asha, dear Nisieta.
2: Bravo Stalis, I see.
1: Yeah. Asha, I see Uru, Shomanaqua, Hakom, Poma, a belating, the egg, and Iko Quasha here. To come in Iko Quave, click a Yamata, Afa Company Queta, Yanunata, ha, Nima, click that or Utana, Quana hair. 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
2: Yawa Yanwe
0: Dekwe Tunquin Kwana with the Tive, the Tingasiki, or two Africa Quin, and on Iji taking good Korean Heve, and Gohanuetama, what they go to a Hedino. Like under the deck, I have not a sad in so take and go am, when Kisan Kuhan is a beer
3: seer,
0: had the Kayaka, who was over Sabu.
1: Eka.
4: To be African is beautiful. To be African is a privilege.
5: It represents hard work. It represents being able to stand on your own
6: and respecting other cultures as well.
7: It's about promoting African heritage.
8: We are all Africans. Let's come together so that we can have a formidable force.
9: Our cultures interlink with one another.
10: And by standing together and embracing one another, you know, there's power in unity.
8: It is time to cut off this issue of xenophobia.
7: I stand for African unity. I stand for promoting unity in Africa because
11: there are many opportunities
9: to be whatever you want to be.
11: Africa is one of the most important continents.
7: Because if we can come together as one, we will be able to actually build a better Africa, the new Africa for the future. And if we unite our hearts and our minds together and we go forward, we will conquer.
12: So let us all arise and be proudly African.
5: Being an African is who I am right now.
12: I'm proudly African. I love Africa.
6: Wishing you all a very happy Africa month.
7: One love.

uyazi ukuthi ngiyakuthanda namanje kusese into engakapheli. And even if I did try to run away, I'd probably end up right back laying down with it. Yeah, she back room, gabum guy. Stojana na bumama beat.